We're going to do a real, this is a real old song that we're going to do for you now. It's one of the first we ever written. In fact, it was so old that we never did it. We gave it to someone else because we kind of like slightly embarrassed about it the first time we wrote it.

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1: After all you put me through, you think I despise you. But in the end, I wanna thank you, 'cause you made me that much stronger.

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Nothing ever comes without a consequence or cost, tell me, will the stars align? 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'Cause this house of mine.

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Give me absolute control over every living soul. I've seen the future, brother. It is murder. Give me back anal sex. 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

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You never will, you never did. I'm the little Jew who wrote the Bible. I've seen the nations rise and fall. I've heard their stories, I've heard them all. But love's the only engine of survival.

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The TV light guides me next to her.

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White noise on a flickering screen. Hollywood is burning. It's quite a sight to be seen. I ain't got the time.

You're awful bright, you're awful smart. I must admit, you broke my heart. The awful truth, it's really sad. I must admit,

You had the cards, I must admit. You were awful smart. The awful truth is awful sad, I must admit. I was awful.